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1: 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I'd be at some party, she'd show up and I'd be walking out. Or across some parking lot, hiding behind her sister. I'd look up, she'd be at the red light beside me in that white Maxima with the sticker on the back. I'd act

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3: And good morning, 5:31, firing up a Wednesday morning. A little bit of early morning showers, could see a few more eventually clearing up later this morning. 20 Celsius right now. Bradley Gilbert, you don't know her like I do. Good morning from Big Country.

Chris Stapleton. We are chat up against Big Country 91.3 543 in the Big Breakfast. It is Mike and Cheryl. Happy Hump Day. This Wednesday as we kick it off. 20 Celsius, maybe some more light rain over the next couple of hours. Kelsey Kulik.

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1: With an update from cknewstoday.ca, I'm Cheryl Johnstone. U.S. President Donald Trump is pausing his planned 50% tariffs on a range of Canadian goods for at least 3 days. Trump announced the delay less than 2 hours before the tariffs were set to take effect, saying Canada and the U.S. have a deal that still needs to be finalized. CBC News says that Prime Minister Mark Carney is calling it a postponement, saying substantial progress has been made, but important work remains. The tariffs would have affected more than $28 billion worth of Canadian products, including plywood, cement, wine, and hockey sticks. A new Cross Lake truck ferry service could soon connect Wheatley with Northeast Ohio. Milo Harbor has signed an agreement with the Port of Cleveland to establish the service, creating another transportation option for Canadian manufacturers, trucking companies, and distributors. The 2 to 3 hour crossing is expected to help reduce highway congestion and strengthen supply chains. It's expected to launch in early 2028, with up to 300 round-trip truckloads handled each day. The motorcycle driver who was hurt in a single vehicle crash near Port Lambton earlier this month has died. Emergency crews were called to St. Clair Parkway between West French Line and West Holt Line for a serious collision on August 8th. Lambton OPP say a 57-year-old man was airlifted to hospital in London with life-threatening injuries but has passed away. Anyone with information or dash cam footage is asked to contact police or Crime Stoppers. $1 million.

0: 2 active wildfires across Canada right now. Wildfire season typically ends at the end of October. In sports, Kazuma Okamoto broke the Blue Jays' rookie home run record with his 25th as Toronto beat the Tampa Bay Rays 10-5. Josh Smith and Alejandro Kirk also homered for the Jays, who have won 13 of their last 19 games. Toronto's now just a half game back of the third wild card spot in the American League, tied with Minnesota, who also won last night. Brett Callahan hit his first major league home run, but that was all the offense the Detroit Tigers could muster as they fell 4-1 to the Pittsburgh Pirates. The loss drops the Tigers one game back in the wild card race, tied with Cleveland and Baltimore. In CBL action, the Chatham-Kent Barnstormers scored 7 runs in the 7th inning as they downed Guelph 14-9. In the WNBA, Brittany Sykes returned from injury to score 18 points for Toronto, but the tempo loss 101-95 to Indiana. Canadian Félix Auger-Aliassime is through to the round of 16 at the Cincinnati Open after a win in straight sets yesterday. And the Montreal Canadiens will honor Carey Price in the Bell Centre's Ring of Honor this fall. The goalie, who played 15 seasons for the Habs, will be recognized on November 10th, just one day after his induction into the Hockey Hall of Fame. Now the forecast, mainly cloudy today with a chance of showers and the risk of a thunderstorm. Also windy with a high of 26, humidex of 31. Partly cloudy tonight as the temperature falls to 17, and then mainly cloudy tomorrow with a high of 25. Right now it's 20 Celsius. I'm Cheryl Johnstone. For more on these and other stories, visit cknewstoday.ca.
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Darius Rucker, we're Chatham Kent's Big Country 91.3 at 610. It is a big breakfast with Mike and Cheryl. Good morning. And after 71 years, Columbia House officially closing down later this summer. We'll talk about this in a few minutes with your Big Buzz. 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
5: Well, we all think our dogs are the cutest dogs in the world. However, we're celebrating those that are not so much.
6: The 50th annual World's Ugliest Dog Contest, recently held out in California. Contestants came from as far away as Poland to compete. Otto, a Chihuahua mix, came in third place and won $2,000 for his owner.
7: He's exhausted, so he doesn't care at this point. We've had Otto since he was just a teeny tiny puppy. He came in to rescue at 10 days old. He's going to pay for the trip.
6: So his nose is just kind of like smushed up. I don't know, maybe like a birth defect, but it's actually kind of cute.
5: Yeah.
6: A pug rescue named Ginny Lou won, took home the $5,000 prize. Ginny Lou is pretty cute too. Just kind of their tongue kind of hung out all the time. I think maybe they were missing some teeth or something, but...
5: Poor dogs. They don't want to be known as the ugliest,
6: no.
5: But they've done this for a half century now. Columbia House, this actually was sad and shocking. The mail order retailer for a long time officially closing operations after a 71-year run.
6: My question is, they were still in business?
5: That's what kind of the puzzling part was. 71 years. I thought they went up like 25 years ago. But they announced they will stop accepting new orders mid-September while they've survived many ownership changes and bankruptcies, etc. The announcement marks the final curtain call for the once incredibly popular service.
6: Mm-hmm. Did you ever subscribe to this where you could get like, what, 20 CDs for a penny?
5: So I did. I think maybe, if I remember correctly, I was like 8 or 9. My mom actually had a subscription, and I remember my first cassette tape from Columbia House. No, that's not Marvin Gaye. That's the California Raisins.
6: I was going to say, is that the California Raisins, Mike? Was that your first cassette?
5: It was cassette. Yeah, it was cassette. Columbia House. So Columbia House has a bit of a soft spot.
6: Oh, nice.
5: For me. Once, roughly 16 million members a long time ago, but of course with the internet, this, that, and the other thing.
6: Streaming.
5: It's streaming, yes.
6: Illegal downloads when we were teenagers.
5: We have to say goodbye to Columbia House after 71 years. And a poll was recently taken. Thinking about the past week, how many hours of sleep do you have on average?
6: And the answers were pretty much the same across most demographics. 7 hours was the number one answer, getting around 16% of the vote. 8 hours, pretty close, though, in second spot. And then 5 hours was the third most popular answer.
5: 8% of adults sleep 10 hours a night on average. I'm incredibly jealous of you.
6: Who are these people?
5: But also I ask, who are these people? Around 5% said they slept 0 hours a night.
6: Well, maybe it felt like 0 hours.
5: Maybe. Just you sleep so quick and sporadic that you don't know that you sleep at all. 0 hours a night, 5% of people. Either liars or vampires.
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0: Breakfast.
1: Some early light showers moving out of the way, but Cheryl, looks like a pretty nice day around here later.
2: It does. So chance of showers, risk of a thunderstorm, but then mainly cloudy with a high of 26. Humidex, though, make it feel more like 31, and it's pretty humid right now out there, 20 Celsius.
1: We had, one nice morning where it was not humid at all?
2: Yeah, yesterday. And then it got hot, though, in the middle of the day yesterday when I took my dog for a walk. I was like, oh, sun, go away.
1: Still August, though, I suppose. Trisha Yearwood gets honest about what it's like to be married to Garth Brooks, and Riley Green gets an interesting gift, we could say, at a recent concert. Stick around, your daily scoop in a few minutes.
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0: She's Lindsay L. We are Chatham Kent's Big Country 91.3 at 6:30 on your Wednesday morning. And the Big Breakfast. Nice day. We'll reach high about 27 this afternoon with sunshine. And right now, it's 20.
1: With an update from cknewstoday.ca, I'm Cheryl Johnstone. The threat of new 50% U.S. tariffs on Canadian goods has been delayed for at least 3 days. Donald Trump says Canada and the U.S. have a deal that just needs to be finalized. While Prime Minister Mark Carney says substantial progress has been made, but he stopped short of calling it a deal. CBC News says the tariffs would have applied to more than $28 billion worth of Canadian goods, including everything from cement and plywood to wine and hockey sticks. A proposed truck ferry linking Wheatley and Northeast Ohio could open a new trade route across Lake Erie. Milo Harbor has signed a memorandum of understanding with the Port of Cleveland for the service, which would give Canadian shippers another way to move freight. Trips would take roughly 2 to 3 hours. The project could handle up to 300 round-trip truckloads a day. The ferry is expected to be operational by early 2028. A 57-year-old man hurt in a motorcycle crash near Port Lambton earlier this month has died. Lambton OPP say the man was airlifted to hospital in London with life-threatening injuries on August 8th after the single-vehicle crash on St. Clair Parkway. Police say he has since passed away, and anyone with information about the crash is asked to contact them or Crime Stoppers. Lambton OPP are investigating the theft of roughly $1 million worth of copper wire. Police were called to a business on Oil Springs Line near St. Clair Parkway shortly before 7 Monday morning. Investigators believe the suspects cut through a lock gate sometime between Saturday afternoon and Monday morning, then stole spools of copper wire. The suspect vehicle is a 2007 White International Model 40S heavy truck, which was reported stolen in Sarnia earlier this month. In sports, Kazuo Okamoto broke the Blue Jays rookie record or home run record with his 25th as Toronto beat Tampa Bay 10-5. Jays are now a half game back of the third wild card spot in the AL, tied with Minnesota, who also won last night. Brett Callahan hit his first major league home run, but the Detroit Tigers fell 4-1 to Pittsburgh. That loss drops the Tigers one game back in the wild card race, tied with Cleveland and Baltimore. In CBL action, the Chatham-Kent Barnstormers down Guelph 14-9. In the WNBA, the Toronto Tempo lost 101-95 to Indiana. And the Montreal Canadiens will honor goalie Carey Price in the Ring of Honor on November 10th. He'll be recognized one day after his induction into the Hockey Hall of Fame. Now the forecast, mainly cloudy today with a chance of showers and the risk of a thunderstorm. Also windy with a high of 26, humidex of 31. Partly cloudy tonight as the temperature drops to 17 and mainly cloudy tomorrow with a high of 25. Right now it's 20 Celsius. I'm Cheryl Johnstone. For more on these and other stories, visit cknewstoday.ca.
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6: It's a daily scoop. Riley Green might be known as one of the sexiest stars in country music right now, and fans aren't holding back. He actually got a pair of underwear thrown at him on stage recently. He was not impressed. He actually used a drumstick to pick them up, and then he hung them up on his bandmate's microphone.
7: Ma'am, you dropped those.
6: Yeah, no one really wanted to touch them. Who knows if they're used or not, but... Yeah,
8: he was wise.
6: Guys, like, hold back, please.
8: Trisha Yearwood got honest recently about what her marriage to Garth Brooks is really like. No, it's not perfect behind closed doors, although it always looks to be that way when your doors are always open.
9: But I want to make clear that we still annoy each other. You know, it's not like it's perfect. You know, there's definitely... We both are very independent. We both always think that we have the best answer. And most of the time we agree on that answer, but sometimes we don't. And it's a very agree to disagree. It's not, there's not, you know, you're probably not going to bring me over to your side if right. I don't think you're right. But so it's not perfect, but it's, but we do have a great respect for each other. And we definitely, we do believe that that time together is important.
8: The best gift that Garth ever got, Trisha, Brooks tracked down an old shopping cart from a grocery store she used to go to when she was a kid, purchased that cart for her to help get groceries from the car into the house. Kind of weird, but kind of thoughtful.
6: It is, because she had a cooking show for a while, too, so I bet you there was a lot of groceries and ingredients coming into the house to film the show.
8: So you mix nostalgia, thoughtfulness, efficiency, I guess, too. So Garth and Trish are still going very strong. Hit up our Big Country website for more country music news anytime, including Jelly Roll's special moment for an 80-year-old fan at her very first concert.
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0: as exciting as the toy in the bottom of the cereal box. 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
1: That's what goes. You just want something for dinner. You're Googling how to make it, and away you go.
2: You know what, though? I've gotten in the habit of printing off some of my favorite ones, though, now, and kind of compiled them into a book. So I have them easy at hand, because there's nothing worse than when your hands are all goopy and you're trying to touch your phone screen.
1: For sure.
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1: Okay, so you have your own cookbook going. Cheryl's compilations of other people's recipes
2: found online.
1: Today is National Aviation Day. Do you like flying?
2: I don't mind it. Yeah. I've taken some pretty long flights in my life, but, there's always, it's like a bus in the air, really, these days.
1: Sure. So it's National Aviation Day. On our website, we're asking, what seat do you prefer?
2: Do you prefer the aisle, the window, or the middle seat? I don't think anyone's going to vote for middle seat, but you never know.
1: Middle seat will probably end up third.
2: I say no one else in the row with me. That's the ideal situation.
1: But hey, you could surprise us. Maybe you love the middle seat. Let us know on this National Aviation Day. Aisle, window, or middle seat? What is your preference? It is the big question. 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
1: With an update from cknewstoday.ca, I'm Cheryl Johnstone. Canada has a three-day reprieve before new 50% tariffs on $20 billion worth of Canadian goods kick in. U.S. President Trump announced the delay late last night, saying they have a deal that just needs to be finalized. But Prime Minister Mark Carney said substantial progress has been made, but stopped short of calling it a deal. CBC News says the tariffs would have applied to more than $28 billion worth of Canadian goods, including cement, plywood, wine, and hockey sticks. Milo Harbour in Wheatley is planning a new truck ferry service across Lake Erie to the Port of Cleveland. The company says the route would make supply chains more resilient, reduce reliance on busy highways, and potentially cut diesel emissions. The crossing is expected to take about 2 to 3 hours and would connect Canadian businesses with Ohio's highway and rail networks. Chatham Kent Mayor Darren Caniff says the project could attract investment and create new economic opportunities. The service is targeted to begin in early 2028. A single vehicle crash near Port Lambton earlier this month has claimed a life. Emergency crews were called to a crash involving a motorcycle on St. Clair Parkway between West French Line and West Holt Line on August 8th. A 57-year-old man was airlifted to hospital in London, but OPP say he has now died. Anyone with information about the crash is asked to contact police or Crime Stoppers. A major copper wire theft in St. Clair Township has Lambton OPP looking for the public's help. Constable Tyler Campbell says about $1 million worth of copper wire was taken from a business on Oil Springs Line.
2: The individuals gained access to the property by cutting a locked gate on the perimeter before entering the property and stealing copper wire spools. The estimated value of the theft is $1 million. The Lambton County OPP are also seeking the public's assistance in locating a vehicle believed to be used in the commission of the theft.
1: A 2007 white international heavy truck previously reported stolen in Sarnia was allegedly used in the theft. OPP are asking scrap metal dealers and recycling facilities to contact police if they receive a large quantity of copper wire. In sports, Kazuma Okamoto broke the Blue Jays' rookie home run record, hitting his 25th as Toronto beat the Tampa Bay Rays 10-5. Josh Smith and Alejandro Kirk also homered for the Jays, who have won 13 of their last 19 games. Toronto's just a half game back of the third wild card spot in the American League now. They're tied with the Minnesota Twins, who also won last night. Brett Callahan hit his first major league home run, but that was all the offense the Detroit Tigers could muster as they fell 4-1 to the Pittsburgh Pirates. The loss drops the Tigers one game back in the wild card race. They're tied with Cleveland and Baltimore. In CBL action, the Chatham-Kent Barnstormers scored 7 runs in the 7th inning as they downed Guelph 14-9. In the WNBA, Brittany Sykes returned from injury to score 18 points for Toronto, but the Tempo lost 101-95 to Indiana. Canadian Felix Auger-Aliassime is through to the round of 16 at the Cincinnati Open after a win in straight sets yesterday. And the Montreal Canadiens will honor Carey Price in the Ring of Honor this fall. The goalie, who played 15 seasons for the Habs, will be recognized on November 10th.

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5: 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Did you know they did that? 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Riders are scored out of 5 stars based on things like being respectful, being ready for pickup, and generally being easy to deal with. 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Kingston, Ontario also near the top. Ottawa and Toronto, however, came in near the bottom. Here's a story about a little lobster who apparently picked the right grocery store to end up in. Workers in the seafood department at Chatham's Real Canadian Superstore discovered something extremely unusual in a shipment of lobsters. One of them was bright orange. Of course, most lobsters are dark greenish-brown color. The odds of finding an orange one are estimated at about 1 in 30 million. One employee, Sylvia Smith, has worked around seafood for decades and says she's never, ever seen one before. Once employees realized how rare this lobster was, dinner was officially canceled and they put up a sign, making it clear that the orange lobster is not for sale, and now they're trying to find him a permanent home. Well, not too many people like to go to the zoo so they can see rats. However, the Sacramento Zoo has an interesting new exhibit. It's called Hero Rats, where they have giant African pouched rats that have been trained to detect things like tuberculosis, landmines, and trafficked wildlife. Not only can visitors see their interactive habitat, but they'll be able to see demonstrations where the rats show off their skills. I can't wait for the tuberculosis smelling demonstration. Could be a lot of drama. And finally, there's a woman in Kentucky who's gone viral after she woke up to discover that a bear had wandered into her house through an open door and ate her leftover KFC. Here's Kendra North with some advice for everybody.
6: My sister started calling me at like 5 in the morning, and I answered the call, and she was like, bro, there's a bear, and it just walked out of your house, and it came down your steps. It came and looked at me dead in the eyes on my side of the yard. She said she actually heard the table shatter from inside her house, and she thought that it was a car wreck outside. I'm a little sad over my KFC. Definitely don't leave your leftover KFC on the kitchen table, and make sure your door is shut very well.
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The James Parker Band on Big Country. If you see-

0: James Barker Band. We are Chatham Kent's Big Country 91.3 7:21. Big breakfast. Looking for a pretty nice day. Clearing skies through the day at a high of 26 later. Right now it's 20 Celsius. Your phone call is coming up very soon. Riverview Gaming Center, the Big IQ. 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
1: She is Shania. We are Chatham Kent's Big Country, 91.3 7:26. Mike and Cheryl, the Big IQ, and we have had three guesses so far. We've had more phone calls than that, but none of them are the right answer. Jack said poor parking, and we also had hair in their food and poor service. We have not had the right answer yet. Nobody got it.
2: Now, the correct answer is that 3 in 10 people say they won't return to a restaurant because they ran out of soap in the bathroom.
1: That's what we're looking for today.
2: Seems like a silly reason not to go to a restaurant anymore.
1: Chances are they would have the soap again next time you visit.
2: 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Might want to refill that.
1: The food was really good, but nope. You didn't have that soap that one time. So no winner today. We'll try again tomorrow with Riverview Gaming Center around 7:20. The Big IQ. Bailey Zimmerman.

0: Bailey Zimmerman. We're Chatham Kent's Big Country. 91.3 Chevy Silverado 730. Looking for a pretty nice day. We'll see a high of 26 this afternoon and sunshine. Right now, it's still 20.
1: With an update from CKNewsToday.ca, I'm Cheryl Johnstone. The threat of new 50% U.S. tariffs on Canadian goods has been delayed for at least three more days. Donald Trump says Canada and the U.S. have a deal that just needs to be finalized, while Prime Minister Mark Carney says substantial progress has been made, but he stopped short of calling it a deal. CBC News says the tariffs would have applied to more than $28 billion worth of Canadian goods, including everything from cement and plywood to wine and hockey sticks. A proposed truck ferry linking Wheatley and Northeast Ohio could open a new trade route across Lake Erie. Milo Harbor has signed a memorandum of understanding with the Port of Cleveland for the service, which would give Canadian shippers another way to move freight. Trips would take about 2 to 3 hours. The project could handle up to 300 round-trip truckloads a day, and the ferry is expected to be operational by early 2028. A 57-year-old man who was hurt in a motorcycle crash near Port Lambton earlier this month has died. Lambton OPP say the man was airlifted to hospital in London on August 8th after a single vehicle crash on St. Clair Parkway. Police say he has since passed away. Anyone with information about the crash is asked to contact them or Crime Stoppers. Lambton OPP are investigating the theft of roughly $1 million worth of copper wire. Police were called to a business on Oil Springs Line near St. Clair Parkway. Investigators believe the suspects cut through a lock gate sometime between Saturday afternoon and Monday morning, then stole the spools of copper wire. Constable Tyler Campbell says they're asking local businesses to keep an eye out.
2: Police are urging scrap metal dealers and recycling facilities to contact the Lambton County OPP if they receive a large quantity of copper wire. This information could assist investigators in identifying stolen property and those responsible for recent copper wire thefts.
1: The suspect vehicle is a 2007 White International Model 40S heavy truck, which was reported stolen in Sarnia earlier this month. In sports, the Blue Jays got by Tampa Bay 10-5. That moves the Jays a half game back of the third wild card spot in the American League, tied with Minnesota, who also won last night. Brett Callahan hit his first major league home run, but the Detroit Tigers fell 4-1 to Pittsburgh. That loss drops the Tigers one game back in the wild card race, tied with Cleveland and Baltimore. In CBL action, the Chatham Kent Barnstormers down Guelph 14-9. In the WNBA, the Toronto Tempo lost 101-95 to Indiana. And the Montreal Canadiens will honor goalie Carey Price in the Ring of Honor on November 10th, one day after he's inducted into the Hockey Hall of Fame. Now the forecast, mainly cloudy today with a chance of showers and the risk of a thunderstorm. High of 26, humidex of 31. Partly cloudy tonight with a low of 17, and mainly cloudy tomorrow with a high of 25. Right now it's 20 Celsius. I'm Cheryl Johnstone. For more on these and other stories, visit cknewstoday.ca.
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5: Wild story. You might not think a miscolored lobster in a grocery store is a big deal, but it is right here in southwestern Ontario.
6: An orange lobster is currently on display at the Real Canadian Superstore in Chatham. You can go and take a look at it, but it's not for sale. The chances of encountering an orange lobster is about 1 in 30 million.
5: Oh my goodness. I've never heard of an orange lobster before this story.
6: I mean, they kind of go orange after you cook them, but no, this is like before. Usually they're that like greenish kind of color going on. Mm-hmm. But Sylvia Smith, she's an employee at the Superstore. She can't get over how rare the lobster really is.
7: My 40 years, this is the first time I ever seen an orange lobster. And I watch all the lobster shows and everything.
6: So she said she'd love to have the opportunity to give the lobster a forever home.
7: I technically was going to buy him, put him in my aquarium, so just to save him. I never want him to get eaten.
6: However, they are working to find a more permanent home for the lobster, specifically maybe an aquarium.
5: Toronto, up at Ripley's?
6: Yeah, they've actually reached out to Ripley's to see if they'd be interested, or maybe they can hook him up with a more permanent location. But for now, he's hanging out in the lobster tank at the Superstore in Chatham.
5: Because it's kind of a bummer, certainly if you work at that store, because you don't want to keep him. That would be quite the attraction. Get more people in your store.
6: Mm-hmm.
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Should be a great 7-9 Tecumseh Park later on tonight. It is the Chatham Concert Band ready to go, 7 p.m. We'll talk with Vaughn Pugh in a few minutes, what we can expect tonight. Luke Combs, this is BYU. Good morning from Big Country.

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4: 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Here's our good friend Vaughn Pugh, the Chatham Concert Band. We're getting pretty close to the end of the 2026 summer, which I don't like saying. Vaughn, good morning.
6: Good morning. How are you guys?
4: Good. That just pained me to say. I'm sorry to bring that up, but Labor Day's not far away.
6: No, it's not. This is concert number 9. We've got 2 more, and then it's Labor Day, and we're done for the summer with our concerts. So it flew by. Absolutely flew.
7: Say it ain't so.
6: Yeah. You know... But you know, it's been a great summer because we have had not one single rain out. It's been wonderful, and it looks great for tonight as well at 7 o'clock.
7: So what's on the docket for tonight's concert?
6: It's Summertime Pops, so it's one of those concerts that we hope has something for everyone to appeal to all tastes. You know, last week we did the big band theme night, but we left out a couple of important musicians, kind of purposely so. So we left out their band, so we've got this really, really good spoof of their music. Lawrence Milk plays Guy Lumbago, so it's just a very good comic relief for the concert. But we're going to get some more jazz in with Here's That Rainy Day, feature our horn section, and it's a Jimmy Van Heusen standard in jazz. Tribute to David Clayton Thomas, we're going to have the big band, the Primitive Roots Big Band, play Lucretia MacEvil, and we're going to feature Byron Harrett on Goodbye Pork Pie Hat, which is a song by Charles Mingus. He wrote it for Lester Young, a couple other great jazz icons, and Byron does a great job. So it's going to be a really good concert.
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6: Absolutely. It starts at 7, goes for about an hour, hour and a quarter in Tecumseh Park, downtown Chatham. 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
4: Absolutely free. 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Ordered up yet another. I wonder if we can get a perfect weather summer for you.
6: That would be great. You know, we could just bowl nothing but strikes all summer long. That'd be great. We get all 11 in.
7: Yeah, fingers crossed for that. So, Vaughn, where can people go to get some more information about the Chatham Concert Band?
6: 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So go there or simply look us up on Facebook.
4: 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Thank you, sir.
6: Thanks, guys. Take care.
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1: With an update from cknewstoday.ca, I'm Cheryl Johnstone. U.S. President Donald Trump is pausing his planned 50% tariff on a range of Canadian goods, at least for 3 days. Trump announced the delay less than 2 hours before the tariffs were set to take effect, saying Canada and the U.S. have a deal that still needs to be finalized. CBC News says Prime Minister Mark Carney is calling it a postponement, saying substantial progress has been made, but important work remains. The tariffs would have affected more than $28 billion worth of Canadian products. A new Cross Lake truck ferry service could soon connect Wheatley with Northeast Ohio. Milo Harbor has signed an agreement with the Port of Cleveland to establish the service, creating another transportation option. The 2 to 4 hour crossing is expected to reduce highway congestion and to strengthen supply chains. It's expected to launch in early 2028 with up to 300 round-trip truckloads handled each day. Do you think a truck ferry connecting Wheatley and Ohio is a good idea? You can let us know in our CK News Today question of the day on our website. The motorcycle driver who was hurt in a single vehicle crash near Port Lambton earlier this month has died. Emergency crews were called to St. Clair Parkway between West French Line and West Holt Line for a serious collision on August 8th. Lambton OPP say a 57-year-old man was airlifted to hospital in London with life-threatening injuries, but has passed away. Anyone with information or dash cam footage is asked to contact police or Crime Stoppers. $1 million worth of copper wire was stolen from a business near Courtright. Lambton OPP say the theft happened sometime between Saturday afternoon and Monday morning at a business on Oil Springs Line near St. Clair Parkway. Constable Tyler Campbell says the suspects reportedly cut through a locked perimeter gate before stealing several spools of copper wire.
2: The suspect vehicle, which had been previously reported stolen out of Sarnia on August 2, 2026, is described as a 2007 White International Model 40S heavy truck.
1: Police are asking scrap dealers and recycling facilities to report any large quantities of copper wire. In sports, Kazuma Okamoto broke the Blue Jays' rookie home run record, hitting his 25th as Toronto beat the Tampa Bay Rays 10-5. Josh Smith and Alejandro Kirk also homered for the Jays, who have won 13 of their last 19 games. Toronto's just a half game back of the third wildcard spot in the American League, tied with the Minnesota Twins, who also won last night. Brett Callahan hit his first Major League home run, but that was all the offense the Detroit Tigers could muster as they fell 4-1 to the Pittsburgh Pirates. The loss drops the Tigers one game back in the wildcard race, tied with Cleveland and Baltimore. In CBL action, the Chatham-Kent Barnstormers scored 7 runs in the 7th inning as they down Guelph 14-9. In the WNBA, Brittany Sykes returned from injury to score 18 points for Toronto, but the tempo lost 101-95 to Indiana. Canadian Felix Auger-Aliassime third to the round of 16 at the Cincinnati Open after a win in straight sets yesterday. And the Montreal Canadiens will honor Carey Price in the Bell Centre's Ring of Honour this fall. The goalie, who played 15 seasons for the Habs, will be recognized on November 10th, one day after his induction into the Hockey Hall of Fame. Now the forecast, mainly cloudy today, with a chance of showers and the risk of a thunderstorm. Also windy with a high of 26, humidex of 31. Partly cloudy tonight with the temperature dropping down to 17, and mainly cloudy tomorrow with a high of 25. Right now it's 20 Celsius. I'm Cheryl Johnstone. For more on these and other stories, visit cknewstoday.ca.
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We are Big Country 808 in your Wednesday morning and the Big Breakfast. How much have you won in a lottery in the past? We're going to introduce you in a few minutes to the luckiest person in the world. We'll tell you her story coming up in less than 5 minutes. Morgan Wallen, good morning from Big Country.

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9: This morning, wanting to know how much of a jackpot you have won in a lottery before. If you were to look back, Cheryl, how much was the biggest windfall for you?
10: Not in a lottery, but I did win $200 playing bingo my very first time I went out.
9: The first time?
10: First time. I was a poor college kid. I went out with a friend when I was home at Christmas, and it was like $200 won. I was like, everyone's getting Christmas presents this year. Because I was a poor college kid.
9: Sure, that was huge back then.
10: Yeah.
9: For me, I believe it was $28 in Proline. And that was it. I never won anything else, and this is about 20 years ago.
10: Well, this lady, she needs to share some of the luck. Her name is Joan. She is known as the luckiest woman in the world because she's won the lottery 4 times now.
9: Incredible. She didn't win any measly $20 payout either. She didn't win $28 in Proline. She hit multiple million-dollar payouts every single time.
10: Wow.
9: First in 1993, she won $5.4 million. In 2006, she won $2 million. 2 years later, she won $3 million. And finally, in the spring of 2010, she won a jackpot of $10 million.
10: So what are the odds? 1 in 18 septillion.
9: Wow.
10: Yeah, my math teacher from high school is like freaking out right now trying to run the numbers on this one. So to put that into perspective, there are 3.2 septillion grains of sand on Earth. So 1 in 18 million. So kind of crazy that she's won the lottery so many times. Like, she have a lucky horseshoe just falling out of her pockets everywhere?
9: I guess. So how much have you won before in a lottery? Love to have you let us know on the Wanig Fuel studio line. Give us a text and let us know. And we've also got to find out how to befriend Joan Arginther, who has won 4 times.
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0: 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Yeah, it sounds bigger.
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0: random facts.
2: The very first chocolate bar was made in 1847 by J.S. Fry and Sons over in England. It was called Fry's Chocolate Cream. There was chocolate before that, but up until that point, it wasn't in a bar form. It was always just a drink.
3: What's your favorite chocolate bar right now, if you had to pick one?
2: No, you put me on the spot. I don't know.
3: Kit Kat is the right answer. Kit Kat for me.
2: No, really? Maybe Caramilk?
3: All right, that's okay, but wow, you shot down Kit Kat in a hurry. Veggie burgers, did you know? They were invented at roughly the same time as hamburgers were invented. They both show up in cookbooks from all the way back in the late 1800s.
2: 40 is the only number where the letters spelling it are in alphabetical order. And 1 is the only number where the letters spelling it out are in reverse alphabetical order.
3: And it was just this morning that I found out I've been spelling 40 wrong my entire life. F-O-R-T-Y. I thought there was a U in it.
2: Well, we are Canadian / British. We put U's in everything.
3: Right. And I thought that was the case here too, but no. It's F-O-R-T-Y, nothing else. And did you know there's a mathematical reason why everyone at the gym seems like they're in better shape than you are? People in great shape tend to go to the gym more often, so you're more likely to see those people than people who work out less often. You know what my secret is? My secret is not going to the gym at all.
0: Today's 4, 3, 2, 1. 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

0: 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We are Chatham Kent's Big Country 91.3 at Usmy 831. The sunshine looking like a nice day today around here. We'll get to a high of 26. Right now, we're at 20 Celsius.
1: With an update from cknewstoday.ca, I'm Cheryl Johnstone. The threat of new 50% U.S. tariffs on Canadian goods have been delayed for at least 3 days. Donald Trump says Canada and the U.S. have a deal that just needs to be finalized, while Prime Minister Mark Carney says substantial progress has been made, but stopped short of calling it a deal. CBC News says the tariffs would have applied to more than $28 billion worth of Canadian goods, including everything from cement and plywood to wine and hockey sticks. A proposed truck ferry linking Wheatley and Northeast Ohio could open a new trade route across Lake Erie. Milo Harbor has signed a memorandum of understanding with the Port of Cleveland for the service, which would give Canadian shippers another way to move freight. Trips would take roughly 2 to 3 hours. The project could handle up to 300 round-trip truckloads a day. The ferry is expected to be operational by early 2028. A 57-year-old man hurt in a motorcycle crash near Port Lambton earlier this month has died. Lambton OBP say the man was airlifted to hospital in London on August 8th after the single-vehicle crash on St. Clair Parkway. Police say he has passed away, and anyone with information about the crash is asked to contact them or Crime Stoppers. Lambton OPP are investigating the theft of roughly $1 million worth of copper wire. Police were called to a business on Oil Springs Line near St. Clair Parkway. Investigators believe the suspects cut through a lock gate sometime between Saturday afternoon and Monday morning, then stole spools of copper wire. Constable Tyler Campbell says they're asking local businesses to keep an eye out.
2: Police are urging scrap metal dealers and recycling facilities to contact the Lambton County OPP if they receive a large quantity of copper wire. This information could assist investigators in identifying stolen property and those responsible for recent copper wire thefts.
1: The suspect vehicle is a 2007 white International Model 40S heavy truck, which was reported stolen in Sarnia earlier this month. In sports, Kazuma Okamoto broke the Blue Jays' rookie home run record with his 25th as Toronto beat Tampa Bay 10-5. Jays are now a half game back of the third wild card spot in the AL, tied with Minnesota, who also won last night. Brett Callahan hit his first major league home run, but the Detroit Tigers fell 4-1 to Pittsburgh. That loss drops the Tigers one game back in the wild card race, tied with Cleveland and Baltimore. In CBL action, the Chatham-Kent Barnstormers down Guelph 14-9. In the WNBA, the Toronto Tempo lost 101-95 to Indiana. And the Montreal Canadiens will honor goalie Carey Price in the Ring of Honor on November 10th, one day after his induction into the Hockey Hall of Fame. Now the forecast, mainly cloudy today with a chance of showers and the risk of a thunderstorm. Also windy with a high of 26, humidex of 31. Partly cloudy tonight as the temperature drops to 17, and mainly cloudy tomorrow with a high of 25. Right now it's 20 Celsius. With the humidity, it feels more like 27. I'm Cheryl Johnstone. For more on these and other stories, visit cknewstoday.ca.
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11: So I have a 15-year-old boy, soon to be 16, actually, turning 16 next week. 15-year-old boy, we recently went to New Brunswick family vacation last year. And that's where the similarities end with this story of heroics.
12: Although you might have been like this boy's mom and been freaking out a bit, but this 15-year-old in New Brunswick being called a hero after he helped to save a shark. Yes, a full shark.
11: His Danny name, would not do that. No.
12: His name is Finn Holland, and he was at home when he heard there was a shark out on the beach near their home on the Bay of Fundy. So decided to go down and check it out. When he got there, he realized the poor beagle shark, as they're known as, it was still alive, but it was about 30 feet from the shore. So he jumped into action, much to his mom's horror.
13: I flipped him over from his back to his stomach, and I grabbed his tail slowly with subtle touch and pulled him, dragged him into the water.
14: I was terrified. He grabbed onto the tail slowly, but I was like, that thing can whip around and get you at any time. I was convinced we were going to go to the hospital that night, but very, very lucky we didn't have to.
12: Sounds like a typical mom. I thought for sure we're going to be in the ER. And it was a pretty sizable shark. I mean, it's not like a great white, but it was about 2 meters long and weighed about 100 pounds. And he dragged it back into the Bay of Fundy, and it slowly regained its strength and then swam back out into the bay.
11: Officials aren't sure what brought the shark into the more shallow waters. The species tends to enjoy the deeper parts of the Bay of Fundy. But what an incredible active strength.
12: Mm-hmm. Yeah, because as his mom said, that shark could whip around and suddenly you're bit and bleeding out and not a fun time. But thanks to him, this shark's going to get to go live some more years out in the Bay of Fundy.
11: That dude is going to be fearless for life.
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0: The Big Breakfast.
1: And with the Lower Thames Valley Conservation Authority, we've got Donna Small on the program. Good morning, Donna.
2: Good morning.
1: So we're talking about cover crop funding for farmers. There's this program open. Let's talk about it a little bit.
2: Yeah, of course. So the LTVCA currently has funding available for farmers planting cover crops. And we provide incentives to producers that are implementing these practices that help improve soil health and water quality in our watershed.
3: So what are some of these incentives that farmers can get?
2: So eligible farmers in our watershed can receive up to $30 an acre for planting cover crops, up to a maximum of $20,000.
1: Any restrictions, or what's kind of the guidelines to get some of the costs recouped here?
2: So the one thing is you have to be located within our watershed. And additionally, the cover crops have to remain on the field throughout the winter months. So roots in the ground through those wet season, but that's about it.
3: Once again, we're joined by Donna this morning from the Lower Thames Valley Conservation Authority talking about cover crop funding. So cover crops, what is sort of their purpose, especially here in the watershed?
2: Yeah, so cover crops are really important. They help keep the soil covered growing during that non-growing season and helps reduce erosion and loss of nutrients from agricultural fields, which improves our water quality. And they can have many other benefits to a field, such as reducing compaction, increasing organic matter, and improving water infiltration.
1: She's Donna, Lower Thames Valley Conservation Authority, the cover crop funding for farmers. So step one, how do we get applications?
2: Yeah, so currently we are accepting applications. Our guidelines and application forms are available on the LTVCA website. Or for any producers who would prefer to receive the application by email, they can call our office and ask to speak to one of our agricultural staff members.
1: LTVCA.ca is the website. Donna Small, Agricultural Program Coordinator. Thank you, Donna.
2: Thanks so much.
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1: With an update from cknewstoday.ca, I'm Cheryl Johnstone. Canada has a three-day reprieve before new 50% tariffs on $20 billion worth of Canadian goods kick in. U.S. President Trump announced the delay late last night, saying that they have a deal that just still needs to be finalized. But Prime Minister Mark Carney said substantial progress has been made, but stopped short of calling it a deal. CBC News says the tariffs would apply to more than $28 billion worth of Canadian goods, including cement, plywood, wine, and hockey sticks. Milo Harbour in Wheatley is planning a new truck ferry service across Lake Erie to the port of Cleveland. The company says the route would make supply chains more resilient, reduce reliance on busy highways, and potentially cut down on diesel emissions. The crossing is expected to take about 2 to 3 hours and would connect Canadian businesses with Ohio's highway and rail networks. Chatham-Kent Mayor Darren Caniff says the project could attract investment and create some new economic opportunities. The service is targeted to begin in early 2028. A single vehicle crash near Port Lambton earlier this month has claimed a life. Emergency crews were called to a crash involving a motorcycle on St. Clair Parkway between West French Line and West Holt Line back on August 8th. A 59-year-old man was airlifted to hospital in London, but OPP say he has now died. Anyone with information about the crash is asked to contact police or Crime Stoppers. A major copper wire theft in St. Clair Township has Lambton OPP looking for the public's help. Constable Tyler Campbell says about $1 million worth of copper wire was taken from a business on Oil Springs Line.
2: The individuals gained access to the property by cutting a locked gate on the perimeter before entering the property and stealing copper wire spools. The estimated value of the theft is $1 million. The Lambton County OPP are also seeking the public's assistance in locating a vehicle believed to be used in the commission of the theft.
1: A 2007 white international heavy truck, which was previously reported stolen in Sarnia, was allegedly used in the theft. OPP are asking any scrap metal dealers and recycling facilities to contact them if they receive a large quantity of copper wire. In sports, Kazuma Okamoto broke the Blue Jays' rookie home run record, hitting his 25th as Toronto beat the Tampa Bay Rays 10-5. Josh Smith and Alejandro Kirk also homered for the Jays, who have won 13 of their last 19 games. Toronto's just a half game back of the third wildcard spot in the American League, tied with Minnesota, who also won last night. Brett Callahan hit his first major league home run, but that was all the offense the Detroit Tigers could muster as they fell 4-1 to the Pittsburgh Pirates. The loss drops the Tigers one game back in the wildcard race. They're tied with Cleveland and Baltimore. In CBL action, the Chatham-Kent Barnstormers scored 7 runs in the 7th inning as they downed Guelph 14-9. In the WNBA, Brittany Sykes returned from injury to score 18 points for Toronto, but the Tempo lost 101-95 to Indiana. Canadian Félix Auger-Aliassime is through to the round of 16 at the Cincinnati Open after a win in straight sets yesterday. And the Montreal Canadiens will honor Carey Price in the Ring of Honor this fall. The goalie, who played 15 seasons all with the Habs, will be recognized on November 10th, just one day after his induction into the Hockey Hall of Fame. Now the forecast. Mainly cloudy today with a chance of showers and the risk of a thunderstorm. Also windy with a high of 26, humidex of 31. Partly cloudy tonight as the temperature drops to 17 and mainly cloudy tomorrow with a high of 25. Right now it's 20 Celsius. With the humidity, it feels more like 27. I'm Cheryl Johnstone. For more on these and other stories, visit cknewstoday.ca.
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We are Chatham Kent's Big Country 91.3. Good morning. It is a Big Breakfast. Mike and Cheryl and a song that is absolutely on fire. Can it make it four straight weekends at number one on the Big Country Countdown? Find out this weekend with Cordell if they can continue their hot streak. Ellen Langley, Morgan Wallen, and I Can't Love You Anymore on Big Country.

0: Big Breakfast.
1: It's a daily scoop. Riley Green might be known as one of the sexiest stars in country music right now, and fans aren't holding back. He actually got a pair of underwear thrown at him on stage recently. He was not impressed. He actually used a drumstick to pick them up, and then he hung them up on his bandmate's microphone.
2: Ma'am, you dropped those.
1: Yeah, no one really wanted to touch them. Who knows if they're used or not, but... Yeah,
3: he was wise.
1: Guys, like, hold back, please.
3: Trisha Yearwood got honest recently about what her marriage to Garth Brooks is really like. No, it's not perfect behind closed doors, although it always looks to be that way when your doors are always open.
4: But I want to make clear that we still annoy each other. You know, it's not like it's perfect. You know, there's definitely... We both are very independent. We both always think that we have the best answer. And most of the time we agree on that answer, but sometimes we don't. And it's a very agree to disagree. You're probably not going to bring me over to your side if I don't think you're right. But so it's not perfect, but it's, but we do have a great respect for each other. And we definitely, we do believe that time together is important.
3: The best gift that Garth ever got, Trisha, Brooks tracked down an old shopping cart from a grocery store she used to go to when she was a kid, purchased that cart for her to help get groceries from the car into the house. Kind of weird, but kind of thoughtful.
1: It is, because she had a cooking show for a while, too, so I bet you there was a lot of groceries and ingredients coming into the house to film the show.
3: So you mix nostalgia, thoughtfulness, efficiency, I guess, too. So Garth and Trish are still going very strong. Hit up our Big Country website for more country music news anytime, including Jelly Roll's special moment for an 80-year-old fan at her very first concert.
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0: There goes Luke Combs. We are Chatham Kent's Big Country and the kind of love we make. Big breakfast into the last few minutes. Hope you're having a great start to your Wednesday. It is Mike and Cheryl. Lots going on this afternoon and through tonight. Movies, concerts. Man, lots happening here.
1: Yeah, the Chatham Kent Chamber of Commerce hosting their monthly Biz Connect this evening at the Capitol Theater. That gets underway at 4:30 in downtown Chatham. Runs until about 6:30, and then stick around because the Capitol will be hosting But I'm a Cheerleader. They'll be screening that on the big screen at 7 o'clock with CK Pride as a part of CK Pride Fest.
0: And thanks to Vaughn Pugh joining us a little bit earlier on in the show. It looks to be another beautiful night at Tecumseh Park.
1: Yeah, so far they haven't had any rainouts, knock on wood.
0: Yeah, we're probably going to jinx it, but the forecast looks great for tonight, right?
1: It looks great for tonight, so go down to the Tecumseh Park to check that out. It's underway at 7 p.m. It's absolutely free. Just bring along a lawn chair.
0: Hope you have a great rest of your Wednesday. 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
2: 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We've got an update from CK News today next. Starting Monday, Chatham Kent's Big Country is giving you an even bigger reason to listen. 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
1: With an update from CKNewsToday.ca, I'm Cheryl Johnstone. U.S. President Donald Trump is pausing his planned 50% tariffs on a range of Canadian goods for at least 3 days. Trump announced the delay less than 2 hours before the tariffs were set to take effect, saying Canada and the U.S. have a deal that still needs to be finalized. CBC News says Prime Minister Mark Carney is calling it a postponement, saying substantial progress has been made, but important work still remains. A new Cross Lake truck ferry service could soon connect Wheatley with Northeast Ohio. Milo Harbor has signed an agreement with the Port of Cleveland. The 2 to 3 hour crossing is expected to help reduce highway congestion and strengthen supply chains. It's expected to launch in early 2028. The motorcycle driver who was hurt in a single vehicle crash near Port Lambton earlier this month has died. Emergency crews were called to St. Clair Parkway for a serious collision on August 8th. Lambton OPP say a 57-year-old man was airlifted to hospital in London with life-threatening injuries, but has passed away. $1 million worth of copper wire has been stolen from a business near Courtright. Lambton OPP say the theft happened sometime between Saturday afternoon and Monday morning at a business on Oil Springs Line near St. Clair Parkway. Police say the suspects reportedly cut through a locked gate before stealing several spools of copper wire. Police are asking scrap dealers and recycling facilities in the area to report any large quantities of copper wire. Now the forecast, mainly cloudy today with a chance of showers and the risk of a thunderstorm. Also windy with a high of 26, humidex of 31. Partly cloudy tonight as the temperature drops to 17, and mainly cloudy tomorrow with a high of 25. Right now it's 22 Celsius. With the humidity, it feels more like 28. I'm Cheryl Johnstone. For more on these and other stories, visit cknewstoday.ca.
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0: 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Stick around to find out what's happening in your backyard with a CK News Today update coming right up. Starting Monday, Chatham Kent's Big Country is giving you an even bigger reason to listen. 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
2: With an update from CKNewsToday.ca, I'm Cheryl Johnstone. U.S. President Donald Trump is pausing his planned 50% tariffs on a range of Canadian goods for at least 3 days. Trump announced the delay less than 2 hours before the tariffs were set to take effect, saying Canada and the U.S. have a deal that still needs to be finalized. CBC News says Prime Minister Mark Carney is calling it a postponement, saying substantial progress has been made, but important work still remains. A new Cross Lake truck ferry service could soon connect Wheatley with Northeast Ohio. Milo Harbor has signed an agreement with the Port of Cleveland. The 2 to 3 hour crossing is expected to help reduce highway congestion and strengthen supply chains. It's expected to launch in early 2028. The motorcycle driver who was hurt in a single vehicle crash near Port Lambton earlier this month has died. Emergency crews were called to St. Clair Parkway for a serious collision on August 8th. Lambton OPP say a 57-year-old man was airlifted to hospital in London with life-threatening injuries, but has passed away. $1 million worth of copper wire has been stolen from a business near Courtright. Lambton OPP say the theft happened sometime between Saturday afternoon and Monday morning at a business on Oil Springs Line near St. Clair Parkway. Police say the suspects reportedly cut through a locked gate before stealing several spools of copper wire. Police are asking scrap dealers and recycling facilities in the area to report any large quantities of copper wire. Now the forecast, mainly cloudy today with a chance of showers and the risk of a thunderstorm. Also windy with a high of 26, humidex of 31. Partly cloudy tonight as the temperature drops to 17 and mainly cloudy tomorrow with a high of 25. Right now it's 22 Celsius. With the humidity, it feels more like 28. I'm Cheryl Johnstone. For more on these and other stories, visit cknewstoday.ca.
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0: 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What's happening around Chatham Kent? 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
1: With an update from cknewstoday.ca, I'm Georgia Newman. A 55-year-old man has been charged for allegedly choking another person. Before 7 a.m. yesterday morning, CK police were called to a home on Catherine Street in Blenheim for an assault complaint. According to police, the two had gotten into a verbal argument which escalated when the accused allegedly choked the victim. The man was reportedly gone when officers arrived, but was later found and arrested. He's since been charged with assault, assault causing bodily harm, mischief, and theft. A third set of human remains have been found on one property near Smith Falls. The OPP identified the remains as those of an Eastern Ontario man who disappeared 4 years ago. CTV News says a cause of death hasn't been determined, but police found the remains of a 75-year-old man last month and a 34-year-old man in October. Four people have been charged in connection to that death, including first-degree murder. The dollar gained value after U.S. President Donald Trump announced a pause on new tariffs. CBC News says in early morning trading in Europe, the U.S. dollar was worth $1.38 Canadian, or the Canadian dollar was worth 72 cents U.S. Part of the reason, an expectation tensions between the two countries would ease and higher oil prices after U.S.-Iran peace talks broke down. Those tariffs are now set to come into effect on Friday. Trump did announce a deal on his social media, but that's false. Prime Minister Mark Carney says talks are ongoing. The Ebola outbreak in Congo has reached over 5,000 cases now, including more than 2,300 deaths. Responders warn the outbreak is growing at an unprecedented speed. It's already three times faster than any other outbreak. The World Health Organization told the Associated Press it's far from being under control. An outbreak from 2014 to 2016 killed 11,000 people. A local housing initiative in Chatham-Kent just earned major recognition. The Pathways on Park Transitional Cabin Project took home a P.J. Marshall Municipal Innovation Award at this year's Association of Municipalities of Ontario Conference. Only three of these awards are handed out each year to highlight creative, effective public services. Mayor Darren Caniff thanked everyone involved for taking on big community challenges together. A local golfer is proving that you're never too old to do something most people can only dream of. On August 11th, 92-year-old Verna Philby was enjoying a round of golf at the Links of Kent Golf Club when she teed off on a par 3 she'd played countless times. This time was different as she ended up hitting her first ever hole-in-one. What Philby accomplished is something only 1 to 2% of golfers experience every year. According to the PGA of America, the odds of making a hole-in-one are 12,000 to 500 to 1. In sports, the Toronto Blue Jays look to win against the Tampa Bay Rays again tonight at 6:40 p.m. As for the Detroit Tigers, they're coming off a loss and play the Pittsburgh Pirates again today at 12:35 p.m. In the WNBA, the Toronto Tempo play Washington, and soccer tonight has Toronto FC playing Charlotte FC. Now the forecast. A mix of sun and clouds today with a 30% chance of rain and risk of thunderstorms this afternoon and a high of 26. Partly cloudy this evening with a low of 17 and mainly cloudy on Thursday with a high of 25. I'm Georgia Newman. For more on these and other stories, visit cknewstoday.ca.
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5: 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Corn futures, September up 7 at 470, December up 7 at 495. Soybean futures, November up 21 at 1238, January up 21 at 1252. Wheat futures, September up 14 at 679, December up 15 at 696. Live cattle futures, October up 135 at 220.27, December up 140 at 220.60. Feeder cattle futures, September up 40 at 333.75, October down 17 at 326.15. From the Andersons at Kent Bridge, 2026 crop corn up 7 at 635, 2027 crop corn up 3 at 616, 2026 crop soybeans up 21 at 1613, 2027 crop soybeans up 7 at 1524, 2026 soft Reventer wheat up 14 at 804, 2027 soft Reventer wheat up 12 at 851. From Olex on Tuesday, total livestock sold 3,920 head. Fed veal sold selectively at lower prices while fed cows sold steady. Fed cows 204 to 230, top of 315. Veal good Holsteins 345 to 385. Good beef 365 to 392. Medium Holsteins 330 to 340. Plain calves 300 to 325. And heavy calves 325 to 365. Ontario Pork reports the U.S. CME price as $94.08 U.S. That's down $1.33 from the previous day. 100% fulminant price, $236.61. That's down $2.94. Quebec's average price on August 18th, $219.99. The opening lean hog futures price in Chicago for September, $94.37. That's up $1.65 from the previous day's close. That is the Blackburn Agabidia Farm Market Report.
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5: I'm Adam Bell, and this is the Farm News. Dairy has emerged as one of the biggest sticking points in Canada-United States trade negotiations ahead of today's tariff deadline. A U.S. agriculture official says Canada's dairy system is likely the main issue in the talks. Canada also faces pressure over provincial restrictions on American alcohol, while auto tariffs remain another major concern. Canadian officials have been meeting frequently with American reps, but reports suggest the two sides remain far apart on a broader agreement. Federal Agriculture Minister Heath MacDonald used a visit to the Iowa State Fair to promote Canada's agricultural trade relationship with the U.S. MacDonald met with Iowa Governor Kim Reynolds, state ag officials, and American farm leaders to discuss supply chains and cross-border trade. Canada says its agriculture, agri-food, and seafood trade with the U.S. was worth more than $100 billion last year. Trade between Canada and Iowa alone was valued at about $3 billion. And fertilizer prices are expected to remain elevated for several more years as global supply disruptions continue. A CoBank report says conflict in the Middle East, damaged production capacity, and tight supplies of key inputs such as ammonia and sulfur are putting continued pressure on prices, particularly for phosphate fertilizers. The report says farmers have responded with more soil testing and precision nutrient management, while phosphate and potassium application rates have fallen by as much as 10 to 15% in recent years. Fertilizer markets are not expected to return quickly to pre-war conditions, with elevated costs likely to remain a challenge through the next several crop years.

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2: Hello everyone. Today I'm talking about plant tissue testing, which is also considered one of the methods of diagnosing nutrient deficiency in horticultural crops. Plant tissue testing is important to identify if a specific nutrient is excessive, adequate, or deficient during the growing season, and to correct immediately if they are deficient or if they are more than adequate. The ideal sampling time for tree fruits is from late July to early August, while the sampling time for grapevines is from early to mid-September. In general, we collect at least 100 leaves for tree fruits, while we collect at least 100 petioles from grapevine as a sample. We can collect 3 to 4 leaves or petioles from each tree or vine. That means 100 leaves or petioles can be collected randomly from 20 to 25 trees or vines. And samples should be collected from 2 leaves or petioles that are located at the 4th or 5th position from tip, from current year's growth. Those samples should be kept separate for each cultivar, rootstock and blocks of different ages. Also, healthy and unhealthy leaves should not be combined as a sample. For a strawberry, late June sampling of fully expanded, recently mature leaflet is suggested for fruiting plants. However, for non-fruiting plants, leaflets are collected from early to mid-August. And for blueberries, tissue can be sampled from late July to early August. We collect mature, mid-shoot leaves of current year's growth as a sample for blueberries. For raspberries, we collect fully expanded leaf from fruiting can in late July. For field-grown vegetables such as tomatoes, sampling time is early bloom stage when we collect petiole from young but most recently mature leaf, which is usually the petiole of fourth leaf from tip. For potatoes, samples can be taken 3 times, which is early, mid and late in a season. Regardless of the crops or sample parts, samples should be collected from at least 50 plants randomly from across the field, because labs need at least 250-gram fresh wet samples. For more information, please refer to the Soil Fertility Handbook published by OMAFA. Thank you for listening.
3: Now the forecast. A mix of sun and clouds today with a 30% chance of rain and risk of thunderstorms this afternoon with a high of 26. Mainly cloudy on Thursday with a high of 25. Sunny Friday with a high of 27. A 60% chance of rain on Saturday with cloudy skies and a high of 24. A mix of sun and clouds on Sunday with a 40% chance of showers and a high of 24. The normals for this time of year are a high of 26 and a low of 15. Sunrise was at 6:39 a.m. and sunset is at 8:24 p.m. I'm Georgia Newman. For more agri-media news and information, visit mynewstoday.ca.
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12: With an update from cknewstoday.ca, I'm Georgia Newman. Two people are facing multiple theft-related charges after allegedly being caught in the act. At around 9:20 p.m. last night, CK police were called to a business on Grand Avenue East in Chatham for a theft in progress. According to police, an employee spotted a pickup truck trying to steal a 24-foot flatbed trailer. Officers arrived before the truck left and arrested a 44-year-old man and a 31-year-old woman. It was later discovered that a Yamaha Kodiak ATV that was in the bed of the truck at the time had also been stolen. A possible deal with the U.S. has delayed 50% tariffs for Canada. The Canadian Press reports that the tariffs targeting a range of Canadian goods have been postponed for 3 days. U.S. President Donald Trump announced an unfinalized deal, but Prime Minister Mark Carney says more work still needs to be done. Chatham-Kent's transitional cabins project is getting provincial recognition. The municipality earned a P.J. Marshall Municipal Innovation Award at the Association of Municipalities of Ontario Conference in Ottawa. Mayor Darren Caniff praised staff and partners for the win, which honors municipalities finding cost-effective, creative ways to deliver public services. A 92-year-old golfer just accomplished what many playing the sport will never do. Last week, Verna Philby made her first ever hole-in-one at the Links of Kent Golf Club. The odds of getting a hole-in-one, according to the PGA of America, is around 12,500 to 1. Philby celebrated the feat with her brother, who was celebrating his 91st birthday the same day. Now the forecast, a mix of sun and clouds today with a 30% chance of rain and risk of thunderstorms this afternoon and a high of 26. Partly cloudy this evening with a low of 17 and mainly cloudy on Thursday with a high of 25. I'm Georgia Newman. For more on these and other stories, visit cknewstoday.ca.
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2: It's a day in school. Hi, it's Cordell Green with your entertainment news. Well, word is Tom Holland could be making as much as $100 million when it's all said and done for his work on Spider-Man Brand New Day. He gets a cut of the movie's earnings, and it's made over $2 billion. Kip Moore says he's concerned about all the young country stars who sound so much like some of the big stars today.
3: We see a lot of people chasing the biggest seller in our format right now. But Morgan's going to always be able to sell tickets because he started that. You see this trend happening where everyone's trying to be Zach Bryan. And it's great to be inspired by somebody, but you have to find your own voice because by the time you catch that train, you're just going to get the pebbles from it.
2: By the way, I'll have tickets for you to see Kip Moore opening up for Billy Currington at the Michigan Lottery Amphitheater tomorrow morning at 7:40, plus bonus chances on our socials and at BigCountryWindsor.com. And Ella Langley has been increasingly sharing her faith with fans at her shows recently. Here she is at her show in Texas the other day.
4: 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And I'm just so thankful that no matter how hard it gets, no matter how many times I question myself, I know that I have the most important person that can love me and love me, and that's all I need.
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0: Chatham Kent's Big Country 91.3. We've got an update from CK News today next. 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
10: With an update from cknewstoday.ca, I'm Georgia Newman. A 55-year-old man has been charged for allegedly choking another person. Before 7 a.m. yesterday morning, CK police were called to a home on Catherine Street in Blenheim for an assault complaint. According to police, the two had gotten into a verbal argument which escalated when the accused allegedly choked the victim. The man was reportedly gone when officers arrived, but was later found and arrested. He's since been charged with assault causing bodily harm, mischief, and theft. The dollar gained value after U.S. President Donald Trump announced a pause on new tariffs. CBC News says in early morning trading in Europe, the U.S. dollar was worth $1.38 Canadian, or the Canadian dollar was worth 72 cents U.S. Part of the reason, an expectation tensions between the two countries would ease and higher oil prices after U.S.-Iran peace talks broke down. Those tariffs are now set to come into effect on Friday. Trump did announce a deal on his social media, but that's false. Prime Minister Mark Carney says talks are ongoing. a local housing initiative in Chatham-Kent, just earned major recognition. The Pathways on Park Transitional Cabin Project took home a P.J. Marshall Municipal Innovation Award at this year's Association of Municipalities of Ontario Conference. Only three of these awards are handed out each year to highlight creative, effective public services. On August 11th, 92-year-old Verna Philby was enjoying a round of golf at the Links of Kent Golf Club when she teed off on a par 3 she'd played countless times. This time was different as she ended up hitting her first ever hole-in-one. What Philby accomplished is something only 1-2% of golfers experience every year. According to the PGA of America, the odds of making a hole-in-one are 12,000 to 500 to 1. Now the forecast. A mix of sun and clouds today with a 30% chance of rain and risk of thunderstorms this afternoon and a high of 26. Partly cloudy this evening with a low of 17 and mainly cloudy on Thursday with a high of 25. I'm Georgia Newman. For more on these and other stories, visit cknewstoday.ca.
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17: With an update from CKNewsToday.ca, I'm Tamara Thornton. A 55-year-old man has been charged with allegedly choking another person. Just before 7 yesterday morning, CK police were called to a home on Catherine Street in Blenheim for an assault complaint. Police say two people were involved in a verbal argument which escalated and saw the victim choked. The suspect was reportedly gone when officers arrived, but was later found and arrested. He faces charges of assault, assault causing bodily harm, mischief, and theft. A possible deal with the U.S. has delayed 50% tariffs for Canada. The Canadian Press reports that the tariffs targeting a range of Canadian goods have been postponed for 3 days. U.S. President Donald Trump announced an unfinalized deal on social media, but Prime Minister Mark Carney says more work still needs to be done. A local housing initiative in Chatham-Kent just earned major recognition. The Pathways on Park Transitional Cabin Project took home a P.J. Marshall Municipal Innovation Award at this year's Association of Municipalities of Ontario conference. Only three of these awards are handed out each year to highlight creative, effective public services. Mayor Darren Caniff thanked everyone involved for taking on big community challenges together. And the Ebola outbreak in Congo has reached over 5,000 cases now and has caused more than 2,300 deaths. Responders warn that the outbreak is growing at an unprecedented speed. It's already three times faster than any other outbreak. The forecast, a mix of sun and cloud today. There is a chance of showers and a risk of thunderstorms. The high is 26, feeling like 31. Partly cloudy overnight with a chance of rain and thunderstorms. The low is 17. Windy and cloudy tomorrow with a high of 25. Right now, it's 25 degrees. For more on these and other stories, go to cknewstoday.ca.
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1: With an update from cknewstoday.ca, I'm Tamara Thornton. Two people are facing multiple theft-related charges after police say they were caught in the act. At around 9:20 last night, CK police were called to a business on Grand Avenue East in Chatham for a theft in progress. According to police, an employee spotted a pickup truck trying to steal a 24-foot flatbed trailer. Officers arrived before the truck left and arrested a 44-year-old man and a 31-year-old woman. It was later discovered that an ATV that was in the bed of the truck at the time had also been stolen. A third set of human remains has been found on a property near Smith Falls. The OPP identified the remains as those of an Eastern Ontario man who disappeared 4 years ago. CTV News says a cause of death hasn't been determined, but police found the remains of a 75-year-old last month and a 34-year-old in October. Four people have been charged in connection with that death. Those charges include first-degree murder. Chatham-Kent's transitional cabin project is getting provincial recognition. The municipality earned a P.J. Marshall Municipal Innovation Award at the Association of Municipalities of Ontario Conference in Ottawa. Mayor Darren Caniff praised staff and partners for the award, which honors municipalities finding cost-effective, creative ways to deliver public services. The dollar gained value after U.S. President Donald Trump announced a pause on new tariffs. CBC News says that in early morning trading in Europe, the Canadian dollar was worth 72 cents U.S. Part of the reason was an expectation that tensions between the two countries would ease and higher oil prices after U.S.-Iran peace talks broke down. Those tariffs are now set to come into effect on Friday. Trump did announce a deal on his social media, but that's false. Prime Minister Mark Carney says talks are still ongoing. Most posts in favor of Alberta separation on social media are not from Albertans. Research into a single month's traffic found 80% of it is from Russia. They also found campaigns from China and the U.S. Premier Danielle Smith says she's been briefed by CSIS and the RCMP, but that nothing criminal has happened. She told the Globe and Mail that she's still concerned. And a 92-year-old golfer just accomplished what many playing this sport will never do. Last week, Verna Philby made her first-ever hole-in-one at the Links of Kent Golf Club. The odds of getting a hole-in-one, according to the PGA of America, is around 12,500 to 1. Philby celebrated the feat with her brother, who was celebrating his 91st birthday the same day. In sports, the Detroit Tigers are hoping to bounce back against the Pittsburgh Pirates this afternoon. The Toronto Blue Jays are looking for a second straight win against the Tampa Bay Rays tonight. In the WNBA, the Toronto Tempo visit the Mystics in Washington. Toronto FC play Charlotte FC in the MLS. And Canada's Félix Auger-Aliassime plays his round of 16 match at the Cincinnati Open tonight. He's up against American Francis Tiafoe. The forecast, a mix of sun and cloud today. There's a chance of showers and a risk of thunderstorms. The high is 26, feeling like 31. Partly cloudy overnight with a chance of rain and thunderstorms. The low is 17. Windy and cloudy tomorrow with a high of 25. Right now it's 26 degrees. For more on these and other stories, go to cknewstoday.ca.
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12: With an update from cknewstoday.ca, I'm Tamara Thornton. A 55-year-old man has been charged with allegedly choking another person. Just before 7 yesterday morning, CK police were called to a home on Catherine Street in Blenheim for an assault complaint. Police say two people were in a verbal argument, which escalated and saw the victim choked. The suspect was reportedly gone when officers arrived, but was later found and arrested. He faces charges of assault, assault causing bodily harm, mischief, and theft. A local housing initiative in Chatham-Kent just earned major recognition. The Pathways on Park Transitional Cabin Project took home a P.J. Marshall Municipal Innovation Award at this year's Association of Municipalities of Ontario conference. Only three of these awards are handed out each year to highlight creative, effective public services. Mayor Darren Caniff thanked everyone involved for taking on big community challenges together. A possible deal with the U.S. has delayed 50% tariffs for Canada. The Canadian Press reports that the tariffs targeting a range of Canadian goods have been postponed for 3 days. U.S. President Donald Trump announced an unfinalized deal on social media, but Prime Minister Mark Carney says more work still needs to be done. A new cargo ferry connecting Wheatley to Northeast Ohio is set to launch in early 2028. The hope is that the ferry will help decongest highways and improve supply chain resilience. With the uncertainty of trade, do you think a truck ferry connecting Canada and the U.S. is a good idea? Let us know in our daily poll at cknewstoday.ca. The Ebola outbreak in the Democratic Republic of the Congo has reached over 5,000 cases now and has caused more than 2,300 deaths. Responders warn that the outbreak is growing at an unprecedented speed. It's already 3 times faster than any other outbreak. The World Health Organization told the Associated Press it's far from being under control. An outbreak from 2014 to 2016 killed 11,000 people. And a local golfer is proving that you're never too old to do something most people can only dream of. On August 11th, 92-year-old Verna Philby was enjoying a round of golf at the Links of Kent Golf Club when she teed off on a par 3 she'd played countless times. This time was different as she ended up hitting her first ever hole-in-one. What Philby accomplished is something only 1-2% of golfers experience every year. According to the PGA of America, the odds of making a hole-in-one are 12,500-1. In sports, the Detroit Tigers fell to the Pittsburgh Pirates 4-3 this afternoon. The Toronto Blue Jays look for a second straight win against the Tampa Bay Rays tonight. In the WNBA, the Toronto Tempo visit the Mystics in Washington. Toronto FC plays Charlotte FC in the MLS. And Canada's Félix Auger-Aliassime plays his round of 16 match at the Cincinnati Open tonight. He's up against American Francis Tiafoe. The forecast, partly cloudy overnight with a chance of rain and thunderstorms. The low is 15. A mix of sun and cloud tomorrow with gusty winds and a high of 26. Friday looks sunny with a high of 26. A mix of sun and cloud Saturday with a good chance of showers and a high of 26. Right now, it's 25 degrees. For more on these and other stories, go to cknewstoday.ca.
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14: With an update from cknewstoday.ca, I'm Tamara Thornton. Two people are facing multiple theft-related charges after police say they were caught in the act. At around 9:20 last night, CK police were called to a business on Grand Avenue East in Chatham for a theft in progress. According to police, an employee spotted a pickup truck trying to steal a 24-foot flatbed trailer. Officers arrived before the truck left and arrested a 41-year-old man and a 31-year-old woman. It was later discovered that an ATV that was in the bed of the truck at the time had also been stolen. A 55-year-old man has been charged with allegedly choking another person. Just before 7 yesterday morning, police were called to a home on Catherine Street in Blenheim for an assault complaint. Police say two people were in a verbal argument which escalated and saw the victim choked. The suspect was reportedly gone when officers arrived but was later found and arrested. He faces charges of assault, assault causing bodily harm, mischief, and theft. A third set of human remains has been found on a property near Smith Falls. The OPP identified the remains as those of an Eastern Ontario man who disappeared 4 years ago. CTV News says a cause of death hasn't been determined, but police found the remains of a 75-year-old man last month and a 34-year-old man in October. Four people have been charged in connection with that death. Those charges include first-degree murder. Chatham Kent's transitional cabin project is getting provincial recognition. The municipality earned a P.J. Marshall Municipal Innovation Award at the AMO conference in Ottawa. Mayor Darren Caniff praised staff and partners for the award, which honors municipalities finding cost-effective, creative ways to deliver public services. The dollar gained value after U.S. President Donald Trump announced a pause on new tariffs. CBC News says that in early morning trading in Europe, the Canadian dollar was worth 72 cents U.S. Part of the reason was an expectation that tensions between the two countries would ease. Those tariffs are now set to come into effect on Friday. Trump did announce a deal on his social media, but it's false. Prime Minister Mark Carney says talks are ongoing. And a 92-year-old golfer just accomplished what many playing the sport will never do. Last week, Verna Philby made her first ever hole-in-one at the Links of Kent Golf Club. The odds of getting a hole-in-one, according to the PGA of America, is around 12,500-1. Philby celebrated the feat with her brother, who was celebrating his 91st birthday the same day. In sports, the Detroit Tigers fell to the Pittsburgh Pirates 4-3 this afternoon. The Toronto Blue Jays look for a second straight win against the Tampa Bay Rays tonight. In the WNBA, the Toronto Tempo visit the Mystics in Washington. Toronto FC plays Charlotte FC in the MLS. And Canada's Félix Auger-Aliassime plays his round of 16 match at the Cincinnati Open tonight. He's up against American Francis Tiafoe. The forecast, partly cloudy overnight with a chance of rain and thunderstorms. The low is 15. A mix of sun and cloud tomorrow with gusty winds and a high of 26. Friday looks sunny with a high of 26. A mix of sun and cloud Saturday with a good chance of showers and a high of 26. Right now, it's 24 degrees. For more on these and other stories, go to cknewstoday.ca.
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2: It's a daily scoop. Hi, it's Cordell Green with your entertainment news. Well, word is Tom Holland could be making as much as $100 million when it's all said and done for his work on Spider-Man Brand New Day. He gets a cut of the movie's earnings, and it's made over $2 billion. Kip Moore says he's concerned about all the young country stars who sound so much like some of the big stars today.
3: We see a lot of people chasing the biggest seller in our format right now. But Morgan's going to always be able to sell tickets because he started that. You see this trend happening where everyone's trying to be Zach Bryan. And it's great to be inspired by somebody, but you have to find your own voice because by the time you catch that train, you're just going to get the pebbles from it.
2: By the way, I'll have tickets for you to see Kip Moore opening up for Billy Currington at the Michigan Lottery Amphitheater tomorrow morning at 7:40, plus bonus chances on our socials and at BigCountryWindsor.com. And Ella Langley has been increasingly sharing her faith with fans at her shows recently. Here she is at her show in Texas the other day.
4: I want you to know that you are so loved, not just by the person that you're here with, the people that you're here with, but most importantly, you're loved by Jesus Christ, and that's all you can ask for. And I'm just so thankful that no matter how hard it gets, no matter how many times I question myself, I know that I have the most important person that could love me and love me, and that's all I need.
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